0: do. Look what you just made me do.
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2: You said you hated the ocean, but you're surfing now.